0: 19,
1: Peter Union Road to the area of 7695 Road 7D, Davis. 7695 Road 7D. It's going to be for a suspicious vehicle break.
0: Yeah.
1: The caller stated it was near the railroad tracks. It's a gray sedan type vehicle. Also stated there was a dog in the vehicle with no one around, unsure if it's running. It's going to be on the south side of the road.
0: That's right.

0: 18 button. I'll be clear from Blitz.
1: 18, that's clear. Are you 35 now?
0: Affirmative.

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0: 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Actually, Brett Grayson from Findlay, Ohio, 2008 Acura, four-door, pillar silver.
1: Oh, sir.

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1: Good.
0: I'll be back for 3. I saw you just fishing at the pond across the street.
1: Here, sir.

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1: Okay.
0: Are you available for a 19 about the Charm stuff?
1: Standby.

0: 745. My leads are being slow. We're able to get status back on this individual.
1: 7-4, stand by. Brent Grayson, out of Finley, Sanchez, Capitola, needs corrective lenses, has 18 past suspensions, 52 past convictions, last being speed 2025.
0: Yes, quite.

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0: Okay, good question.

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1: Yes.

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1: 5-4, got
0: 53, come up those yards.

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0: 12, I need you in Rosa, the Cloverdale Pub, 196 Mahoning Street, 196 Mahoning Street. Somebody's answering me on the other line. I did hear that a male needed to leave.
1: Your question.

0: No, I think I'll...
1: 19, stand by. I got to send out EMS.
2: Well, Denise, be advised. I believe this is going to be an EMS call, male cell. I'm getting more information now on the patient.
0: Okay. Good.
1: Attention Collider EMS, attention Collider EMS, you're needed en route to 196 Mahoning Street, the Cloverdale Health, repeating 196 Mahoning Street, for a 71-year-old male, unconscious, called in by a Medic 300 that is on scene there. Okay, yours is clear, 2241.

0: Nightingale in this chat.
1: Dallas, going your route to Glover Hill also.
0: You're clear. You can disregard. It was going to be an EMS call. The individuals on scene there stated that there's no law enforcement needed.
1: 90, clear.
2: Hey, but I'm still now, just in case.
0: Hey, Putnam, a Medic 300 was on scene there. It is just a nail that struck his head.

Attention Collider EMS and Continental EMS is back up. Yeah. Attention Collider EMS, Continental EMS is back up. You're needed at 196 Mahoning Street to go get a Cloverdale pub. Repeating, 196 Mahoning Street for a 71-year-old male unconscious, did have a fall with head strike. There is a Medic 300 unit on duty on scene there. Bottom County Sheriff's Office, clear 2244.

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1: 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I just saw the second one pop up. You're good.
2: Three or six, clear 2247.

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0: Okay.

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0: Got it at 118 and a half East Main Street. Looks like someone cleaned out their car on the sidewalk here. I'm going to go see if I can make contact with the owner.
1: You're clear. 12 fucking check up.
2: I'm okay, no need.
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1: Medic 30, we are actually outside in the parking lot. 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
1: Yes.

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1: Okay.
0: It'll be 53 in the 100 block of North and South High Street.
1: Okay.

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1: 12 years, please.
0: Hey, same traffic.
1: Here, please.

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0: it. I have a Carl Muniz on CS Passenger.
1: Revise.
0: I have a Carl Muniz on PX. Can I sit him through, please?
1: All right.

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0: Negative, I'm still out here. Just at 47 for McDonald's is all right.

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0: Eyvallah.
1: Hey, Gus.
0: I don't know what your protocol is, but do you need to dispatch EMS for confirmation?
1: You're clear. We're getting that done right now.
0: Okay.

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Attention Ottawa EMS. You're needed at 11671 Road 10K. 11671 Road 10K. It's going to be for a DOA. Family's on scene. Patient, 86-year-old male, cold to the touch, no pulse. Shirt's off clear, 246.

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0: 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If you could contact 200, I believe. 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
1: You're clear. I'll attach one number.
0: That's clear. Thanks, Adam.
2: .833, .47.
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1: Okay.
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0: He responded to Free Christian Church, 20799 State Route 15. I have a young female that just hit a deer. She's a bit shaken up, but I don't believe she's injured.
1: General.

0: one of my partners advising your bag deployment. 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
1: Okay, I'll up my response a little bit.

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0: Putnam County, Continental Court, before is on location. 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Occupants are out. Yeah, checking for injuries.
1: You're 534.

0: before, be advised, I do have EMS and a deputy en route.
1: Okay.
2: 37,
0: 35.

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1: Confirmed only one. 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
1: 904-4-5. 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One occupant. He'll make no injury at this time. We'll have EMS continue.
0: That's clear. I'll let EMS know.
1: 36, it looks like we're going to have just a small amount of fluids for you to take care of when you get here.
2: Copy.
0: Hey, Putnam.
2: Good.
0: Please speak with that young lady. Make sure she doesn't want EMS checking her legs out, just the airbags to deploy on them.
2: Okay.

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1: 36,
2: can you bring some up to unhook this battery, please?
0: Yeah.
1: I think my deputy asked her because her airbags did deploy on her leg. I'll be in route until I'm in route.
2: Union Ball 5362, KUP 5362.

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0: That's it.

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1: Ninety-three hundred guns. 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
0: 300 on scene.
1: We're clear, 547.
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0: 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You have another one?
2: Medic 70 Putnam.
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2: Come on, thing.
0: Medic 70 on scene, 551.
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0: Okay.

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1: Thank you.
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0: 7 9 you're clear.

0: 300 puddle.
1: Yeah, 300.
0: 300, medic 70, we'll be back in service. Can I get a run number, please? Sign the 70 for a sign off.

0: Good.
1: Derek Kerr-Miller will be en route for that deer. It's going to be in a black Chevy Silverado, heading there shortly.
0: Yeah, clear.

0: 8, be advised, coming from Miller City, just in about a 10-15 minute ETA.
1: Yeah, Stevie, he'll be here shortly.
0: Yeah, okay.

0: attention Ottawa EMS. Attention Ottawa EMS. You're needed at 522 South Oak Street. 522 South Oak Street for an 87-year-old male. Fell, hit his head on the concrete. Sheriff's Office clear 603.
1: Be advised, I'm going to stop by a train and cut off.
0: 603, 603.

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0: You show me 37, OSP is actually on scene here.
1: You're clear. We were not aware of OSP arriving on scene.

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0: 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I'll be 33. I'll be in route to your name's location.
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0: Hey, Paul, I'm digging you on scene. 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
1: Hey, reapplying last Friday, over.
0: The deer carcass recipient is on scene.
1: You're clear.

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0: I have a female at Whirlpool that has locked herself out of her vehicle. Are you okay. able to help her?
1: Affirmative.
0: That's there. Thank you. Stand by.
2: Oh, 7-9-5,
0: she is in the middle of the parking lot in a gray Honda. 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

0: a bottom duty receiver was issued. 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
1: That's it.

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0: King Young John, 8099, KYJ 8099. 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
1: Here, please.

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0: You can throw your sign up if you don't have it up yet already. Theo's got his up at 8 here.
1: Block traffic then?
0: Yeah.
1: 10-4.

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0: Maiden, Patton, King Victor Sam, 7277 KBS, 7277.

0: 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Still spraying, but it looks like it's half plugged, or maybe it's an N1 or something.
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0: 665. Did you have time?
1: Affirmative, I'll be out of County and Ranch Bowling Green for a meeting.
0: Yeah, clear.
1: 7, I'm putting meeting 6. 86 with Henry Georgetown, 7419, HDT 7419, 2nd Thomas.

0: 922 to 999. You got a copy, Larry?
1: Yeah, go ahead, Barry.
0: We're in the spin out here. It's the one closest to the pond, right? At K&L.
1: It'd be clear up against the tracks on the east side.
0: Copy that. Thank you.
1: Yeah, just be to the east of there where their office is, up against the tracks. It's got cement block around it.
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0: 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Second leg.
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0: 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Copy 33. 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Trash and debris.
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0: Subject will be cleaning the stuff up off the sidewalk in front of the apartments and post office.

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1: 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Yeah.
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0: And reference that last golf cart inspection. They were home, they were in the backyard, did not hear you. Would you be able to return back now?
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2: 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F on a follow up. Putman 9-2 will be 37-43.
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0: Single 7 on Indiana, In God We Trust, Charles Victor Edward 749. CVE 749.
1: Clear, stand by. Leave this down so I'll go back when I can.
0: You're clear. Myself and pilot B, 33.
1: You're clear.

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0: 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Follow up.

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1: Your previous 86 that you had on eastbound in East Main, can you verify the status? I'm not getting that one you gave me to come back.
0: Affirmative. It's going to be 3140055109. 3140055109.
1: Out of Iowa, friend?
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0: 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Read you loud and clear, over.
1: I have you loud and clear as well. Thank you very much. Ottawa County, clear.
0: EMA Watch Office, clear. Bye.

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0: 23, 43.

0: Six, four.
1: Go ahead.
0: Hey, report of Mr. Francis walking southbound, State Route 15, with his bicycle on the west side of the road. Caller was concerned due to him walking right along the white line, was concerned for his safety of getting hit.

0: six of them.
1: Yeah.
0: 333, he's at the Bear residence here. His bike's in the front yard, and they're loading up a vehicle and leaving.
1: Okay.

0: Unit 10, Bonnie. Unit 10.
1: Go ahead.
0: And could you be en route to 100 Oak Street in Belmore? Reference to a subject with a 15 out of North Baltimore.
1: Go ahead.
0: Subject you'll be looking for is a Justin Stover. His information will be attached to the call. Please be in that barn in a red shirt. Wanted for DV out of North Baltimore, reference to a post that they posted on Facebook. I did contact them to confirm it.
1: Okay.

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1: God.
0: And just for information, the call's mapping in Lipstick. There's no physical address in Belmore for this location. It'll be the first street that only goes to the west off of 65. It'll be the only barn behind the first residence there at the corner on the south side of the road.
1: Okay.

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1: Tango.
0: 8-1 still working. He can meet me out there.
1: Offer Rose. 8-1 phone.
2: No, final.
1: 8-1, could you assist Unit 10 in Belmore? Maybe 100 Belmore. Correction, 100 Oak Street in Belmore. Reference to subject out of North Walmart with the signal 15.
2: Okay, Levi's in Belmore.
1: Affirmative, it's going to be take 65 in to the very first road. Only goes to the west. It'll be Oak Street. It'll be a barn just behind the first residence on the south side of the road. I'll send a Google Map picture to turn in yourself of the location.
2: Copy.
0: And A1, that's if you're available. If not, don't worry about it.
2: No problem. I can assist.

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1: Go ahead, sir.
0: Can you verify Henry County wants him?
1: It'll be Wood County. I'll send the head confirmation. Do you have him?
0: Affirmative.
1: You're clear.

0: Good. That warrant is valid. I'm checking with Wood County right now to see where North Baltimore wants to meet us. I think it is going to be Fort Bruce.
1: Okay, you're clear.
2: Hey, Will Putnam, I'll be 33 in Rocks Neck, my village. Can you start me at 47 for assist?
0: You don't want to hear

0: Okay, Juan Fano, back in the village.
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2: Good. Are you going to be doing the transport?
3: 10 will be taking that.
2: You're clear. I'm going to give North Baltimore PD unit that's going to be meeting his number just in case he has any issues finding the location.
3: Okay. Are they meeting at Four Corners?
2: Affirmative.

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1: That's all right. You're clear. Great.
0: Go ahead.
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1: We're okay.
0: Where?
1: 28 Putnam.
0: Go ahead.
1: Status, CAT command, meet 33.
0: Here's my...

0: section we had for yesterday at the solar farm. They asked if you could give them a PS before you head that way to make sure that they're going to be around.
1: Ten, good.
2: Be around to the four corners with mail 21.
1: Clear, clear. 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She's just leaving their station now. ETA of approximately 15.
2: Okay.

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1: Yeah, 6.
0: Are they available now? I'm not going to call them and track them down for a golf cart inspection. If they're available, I'll go do it, but I'm not going to call them, and that's their responsibility.
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0: to repeat, GDQ7552, break for a second.
1: He advised the last number was 2.
0: 7552, 7552.
1: Good.
0: Second signal 7 is going to be Paul Lincoln Union 3483. Repeat. PLU 3483.
2: Yeah. Tap, hold on.
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4: North
3: Baltimore
4: PD has custody of
3: the
4: AL21. I'll be 33. Thanks, Lance.
0: Hey, 1-5, starting at 47.

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0: First one's going to be a Robert Paul, 772324, repeat. RP 772324. That'd be the person that hit the truck. Wait for a second.
1: Yes.
0: Union William, 739167, repeat. UW 739167. Let me just test those information on 147.
1: Here,

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0: Are you down at Oak Street?
1: Yes, I am.
0: I turned a young lady around in a blue car. If she comes in from Oak Street, it'll be closer to her house than off of F6. If she rolls up to you, might just have to help her out. She's a pretty young driver.
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0: 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The male in question had left approximately 15 minutes prior to dispatch.
1: Yes, sir.
0: 33347.

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2: 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George Paul Robert 3786, GPR 3786. Just be advised, my leads is down.
1: Please, sir. Signal 7. Oh. Jose Thomas Chaz of Gibsonburg, 7-4 Chevy, 4-door, black and color, tags are invalid.
2: 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Okay.

0: 28 Putnam. I'll be 86 on 65, right near in 8. King King Victor 4332. That's KKV 4332.
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0: Yeah, 566.
1: Go ahead, 5.
0: What's your 39?
1: 224 is coming back in Ottawa.
0: You available 17, I have a 15 for you.
1: Yeah, clear, name it.
0: Are you headed to your office?
1: Affirmative.
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0: Yeah, I don't know, 63 at 415 West 4th Street.
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1: 28, go ahead.
0: 573 Zebra Union Lincoln. 573 ZUL. I'll be on 65 near Road O.
1: Yes, sir.

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1: Go ahead.
0: Status, CAT Command, 33.
1: Yes, please.
0: 7-5.

0: about 5-2.
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0: Turn out to BPI. 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
1: Good.
0: 7-5, can I transfer a police department in New Jersey to your PX? Be a reference to, I believe that their body camera or may have came to the Ottawa Police Department.
1: Okay.

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2: 12-1, Yorker. 5-2-5-37. 5-2-5.
1: John Young Lincoln 8540 JYL 8540. Just attach the RO if that's who called.
2: Yeah.

0: einfach. Ja, das ist einfach.
1: Seven five.
0: Just calling to remind you of 17 with the OSP unit at the county line.
1: Yeah, I'm in route to that.
0: You're close.

0: 28 Putnam, I'll be 86. King William Victor 1895. That's KWV 1895 on 65, right by Road O.
1: Here, please.

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1: Vehicle is going to remain on the side of the road until a licensed driver is able to come get them.
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0: Yeah, time. 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
0: Good, Portable O'Reilly's.
1: Yes, sir.

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1: You're great.
0: Unit 5 foot, same traffic.

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1: 29, go ahead.
0: Gonna be on that boy, 181, B181, State Route 108, just in Henry County, follow up for Unit 11.

0: Hey, just cut him.
1: Hey, T-Cup.
0: I attempted to make contact with a subject at 9 East Center Street for Unit 11. No answer at the door. I did leave paperwork with contact information.
1: I'm here.
0: Fine, I'll...

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0: Call Ida Henry 7226 repeating PIH 7226 gonna be on 613 at Road 5.
1: Here. Good.
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1: Central Plymouth Traffic.
0: 7-9. The individual at the O'Reilly store that you were looking for is there now. Some individual called 911 and decided that this was important information for 911.
2: You're clear. I'll be in route.

0: 7-5, is that the car right over there to the left?
1: This is the individual walking out right now.
0: Okay, I'll pull up and cut him off.

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1: 7-5, you had custody of that phone, 1625.

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1: You're clear to use that attester. Yes.
0: Just advising RO name.
1: So, that does come back for your Preston Navarro.
0: Okay, attach that name.

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0: 5-2, New Gain Route is 225 Plum Street, 225 Plum Street. Have a 911 caller stating that she accidentally cut herself with some glass. She is bleeding a lot. May need a tourniquet on it.
1: Clear and route.

0: attention Columbus Grove, EMS, you're needed en route to 225 Palm Street. Columbus Grove, repeating 225 Palm Street, for a 57-year-old female. Lacerated her leg, is drained blood, does have towels on it. Bottom Kaiser, subs clear, 1637.
1: Repeat your traffic, please.
0: 52, she's not answering the phone at this time. It didn't sound like she was passing out, but she's no longer responding to me.
1: That's clear. Can you guys have those numerics again?
0: 225 Plum Street, 225 Plum Street.

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0: 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I've got direct pressure on it.
1: 5G, that's fine.

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1: Do you by chance know the last four of that case number from your case with that mail?
0: Okay. Stand by.
1: I checked in my car, but it seems to be malfunctioning.

0: mine is also malfunctioning. It's not letting me sign back in. Okay. The 30th, I believe it was like 2561.
1: Okay.
0: So, Matt, I got it up. That's correct. 2561.

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1: Spoke to you, UPAT Medic 300 in route 120. You did receive call. They are not yet in route. They're probably waiting for their second person.
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0: 74, can I have you in route? 690 Woodland Drive, smoking plastic. Okay. It's going to be for a suspicious vehicle break.
1: Good.
0: CBD White Line Express truck, cab only, has been there for 3 days. Unknown if it's occupied. It's the only truck in the driveway, just once it's checked on.
1: Okay, clear, be on.
0: Here.
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1: Go ahead.
0: Just be advised, I do have one paramedic on for Grove for their second squad. Do you want me to have them disregard?
1: Are you going to have them come?
0: Yes, sir.

chicos. I'll be clear from here. Open and close 47 for me if you would. Show me in route to Taylor's.

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1: 7-4, you're clear. Also, 7-4, just be advised, in case you're pardoned, that individual you have to run is not valid suspended.
0: Right, I wrote a citation last week. I just need that leaf ground for court info.
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0: 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Yes.
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0: 29, we have a suspicious item out at 19489 Road 19. 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
1: Good.
0: Jeff Odenweather has stated that he's noticed several packages appear on his front yard, and he just wants to talk to someone about it.
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0: Here.
2: Seven for your status.
3: Seven.
2: Comes back to James Lemire out of Forestville, Indiana. Status is valid. Did not show any other information. Did out of state.
3: Okay, just casually.
2: Here.

0: Yes.
1: You dispatch squad in my location. Moving out here for approximately 3 to 4 days. I'm feeling a little pretty sick. He just wants to be checked out.

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0: That's clear. Thank you.

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0: 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A Bay 1 motion, Bay 2 west motion as well.
1: Clear.
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Attention Gavala Fire, Glandor Fire, call it EMS. This is not an emergency. This is your Wednesday night pager test. Putnam County Sheriff's Office clear, 1800 hours.

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0: 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I'll be 33, 47.

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2: we have a 911 open call, 8102 Road J John 6. Didn't attempt to make contact back twice, didn't leave the voicemail, they are not answering.
1: That's good.

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0: Affirmative, you were out early. 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
1: More than likely, 0400.
0: You're clear. I do have a lady on PX wanting to report a traffic hazard, but it sounds more like a civil issue to me. Can I transfer her over to your phone?
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0: You're clear.

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0: 775-712.
1: Go ahead.
0: You coming in?
1: Yeah.

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1: Good.
0: Right, good, three. 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
1: You're free.

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1: Good.
0: I'd like to come back to a Kelly Shepard or a Gene Shepard out of Santa Cruz, California. Status is going to be valid. Can't see past the mission. Due to have a stick.
2: You're a quarterback.